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0: Give me the light.
2: Yeah.
0: And we turn it up every time.
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Daniel. 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Homie Badi. Piña Colara en Manhattan. I'm chilling. 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
1: 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Holla at her.
2: I got one question. How'd you fit all that in them jeans?
3: You know what to do with that big fat butt. Wiggle, wiggle, wiggle.